0: 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The most competitive basketball league on earth is on CBS this Saturday. Big 3 All-Star Dwight Howard and the LA Riot take on Greg Monroe and the Dallas Power. Then in another clash of undefeated teams, Earl Clark and Coach Steven Jackson lead the DMV Trilogy against Montrezl Harrell, Coach Dr. J, and the Chicago Triplets. 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

0: Hey, everybody, Lady Luck here, and we're celebrating America's 250th birthday. 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
2: 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Und in diesen Traum hinein wird die Menschheit für immer entschlafen.

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Erzähler Dennis Prasetio, Thomas Lisa, Alex Bolte, Miri Lisa, Marie Bolte, Joyce Lisa, Nadine Must, Earl Diebendorf, Matthias Ubert, Billy Diebendorf, Philipp Stiegemann, Susan Diebendorf, Dorle 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Credits, Alex Bolte. Cut, Jokey Horst Kurt, Krankenschwester, Charlie Koch, Jingle, Jörg Buchmüller, Credits, Alex Bolte. Cut.

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1: 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The most competitive basketball league on earth is on CBS this Saturday. Big 3 All-Star Dwight Howard and the LA Riot take on Greg Monroe and the Dallas Power. Then in another clash of